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1: Gonna get some more group therapy coming up in just a couple minutes. Gotta help out our girl Emma. We'll rehash things here coming up. But did you see on social media the boys of Florida Georgia Line, Tyler Hubbard, BK, back at it? It looks like there might be an announcement coming. Maybe they're going on tour, or I did see that they collabed with Stagecoach. So maybe they're getting back together in Indio, California. That'll be

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What's going on? It's Wayne Deante. And no matter where you are in Louisville, listen, the best country always plays here. 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
1: Excited to watch it all go down in November on ABC. I'm talking about the CMA Awards. The nominations were just announced this morning. We were talking about it a little while ago, but our girl Ella Langley, of course we knew she'd walk away with a few noms, right? But nine? Holy cow. Big congrats to our girl Ella. It's Wayne D and Tay. Baby,

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1: And we're always trying to spin the day around, especially if you're having a bad one. We want to put a little smile on your face. Got your In the Field story, something to brighten your day up a little bit. It's coming up in just a few minutes with Wayne D and Tay.

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It's Wendy and Tay on Kentuckiana's number one for new country, 97.5 WAMZ. 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

0: Blake Shelton with Let Him In Anyways on Kentuckiana's number one for country. 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
1: He's a ranch hand in a pinch, man. 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

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Now he's a buckskin, 15 hands, 5-time team road champion.

Kentuckian is number one for country. We just heard Jelly Roll telling us to put our hands up on 97.5 WAMZ. And if you're looking for a song about falling hard and realizing love is a little crazy, Ian Munsick has you covered. 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

Riley Green on Kentuckiana's number one for country. 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

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Bourbon and Beyond is coming up soon, and there's going to be a lot of great artists performing, like Chris Stapleton, Casey Musgraves, and Stella Lefty. 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

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The CMA nominees were released today, and big congratulations to our guy, Luke Combs, because he was nominated in three different categories. Wow. Big congratulations and good luck to all of this year's nominees.

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So remember that feud between Gavin Adcock and Zach Bryan that's been going on for basically the last year? Well, Gavin said in a recent interview, we'll see, to a collab with Zach. So there's still hope for a friendship, I think. Here's Gavin now with Wannabe on 97.5 WAMZ.

Canada's number one for country, 97.5 WAMZ. I was having a talk just a bit ago about the best types of concerts, and I was like, obviously country concerts are the best, but I was saying how one concert that's on my bucket list has to be Jason Aldean. So Jason, if you're listening, I'm ready for some more local concerts. 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

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We just heard Chris Jansen here on 97.5 WAMZ. 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

Stacey Musgraves on Kitakiana's number one for country. It's Rachel here on 97.5 WAMZ, and I'm calling it a night before they give me something else to do. 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

0: 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Ann is about to join us with another round of Nashville news. Ann, what do you got coming up?
1: Granger, you know we've been talking about Stella Lefty a bunch after she just kind of popped off from TikTok. Well, she's getting accused of plagiarism. I got that story coming up in your Nashville news next. It's

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0: 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You've got it on After Midnight with Granger Smith.
1: Yes, Granger Smith. I was just calling out of Wichita, Kansas.
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And although on the calendar that seems like a long time ago, it still feels close to us.

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1: We've got someone who stays connected to Nashville just for you. Her name is Ann Hudson. 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
2: Well, Granger, you know Ernest took a break, right? And stepped away from touring to focus on himself and his health. Well, we have an update on that coming up in your Nashville news next. 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

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So who does fall remind you of? We're talking about this question in two songs. Call me, I'll put you on the air. 866-607-8383.

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Continuing this conversation, who does fall remind you of? Is there a person that fall reminds you of? 866-607-8383.

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1: 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Appreciate you, man. Have a good night.
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1: Hey, I just sent a message in to you, Granger. I'm in Winston-Salem, North Carolina. My company moved me out here from Texas. But just want to tell you that I love your show.
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1: 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And what do you got coming up?
2: 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Well, she's getting accused of plagiarism. I got that story coming up in your Nashville news next.

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What's up, Derby City? It's Bobby Bones. Did you know that Chris Jansen once lived in his car in Nashville? 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

0: Short work weeks are the best. The fact that we're to Friday already, I mean, I love that for the calendar. Me personally, I experienced maybe like 11 minutes of work this week. 97.5 WAMZ.
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Kenny here, going to be making the trip to Vegas next week. 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

WAMZIA coming up Wednesday night at Lynn Family Stadium. It's our Louisville Kings Championship celebration. Something for you and the kids to do after school. Meet some of the players, get autographs, pictures. It's free. That's Wednesday, Lynn Family Stadium, 6 to 8 p.m. Why?

on 5 WAMCA. That's Stella Lefty Boston. You know Stella's going to be here in a couple weeks, part of Bourbon and Beyond, and we are giving out 4-day passes. Just listen for the keywords for your chance to text in to win.

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1: 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Yeah.
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0: Wednesday night, it was Kane Brown bubblehead night in Atlanta at the Braves game. And, you know, people always try to sell their stuff to make money. You can buy them on eBay right now. 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
1: Gotta go.

When you get some downtime today, maybe during your lunch break here, just take a few minutes. Remember those lost in 9/11, 25th anniversary. It seems like yesterday. I mean, I remember everything so vividly from that day. Here's Luke Bryan. It's Country and She Knows It. 97.5 WABC.

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This is going to be a lot of fun. 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Now, you don't have to RSVP, but it would be nice if you did at UFLKings.com. Meet Coach Chris Redmond, some of the players. Get autographs and pictures. 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

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That's all Langley and Morgan Wallen. A big congrats to Ella. CMA nominations out. She's leading the pack with nine nominations. Yeah, at this point, she's not nominated. She's basically just employed by the ceremony.

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Looking forward to a full weekend of football. Bet you Taylor Swift, she's going to be at the game Monday. Her husband, Travis Kelce, and the Chiefs playing the Broncos. The Chiefs are the fifth favorites to win it all this season. 15-1 odds. 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

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If you want to go to that, I see some cheap tickets going for the low 20s. 975 WAMC. It's Morgan Wallen, a Ben by Now.

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Aaron and PRP, we need to thank this short work week for getting us here a lot faster. 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

Don Morgan and Kid Myself, 97.5 WAMZ. They showed it off Wednesday, Apple's foldable iPhone Duo. Did you see this thing? It costs $1,999. Yeah. Great idea. A phone that costs the same as a laptop, but it's easier to lose.

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Ella just casually dominating country music. Did you hear? Nominated for 9 CMA Awards. She is leading the

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0: 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Yeah. 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

0: to rethink some things. 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
0: So we're like the official door dashing soundtrack. Nice. If Lori brings you your goodies, give her a big tip for having good taste in music, all right?

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World Hub just dropped a list of the happiest states in the country. Hawaii, number one, then New Jersey. Get out of here with that. Kentucky and Indiana, we're way, way down the list. You know, I don't think we're unhappy. I just think we like to keep our joy private.

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97.5 WABC. That's Zach Top, South of Sanity. Whether you're tailgating tonight for the Cards game or for the Cats game tomorrow when Alabama comes to town, keep us on as your soundtrack. This pulls up on the

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A somber day across our nation today. I say, hashtag America Strong. We are better together.

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0: 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Yesterday, Courtney won her tickets to see Ashley McBride, who I believe is one of the best in the game.
1: I think she is, too. She's collaborated with a lot of really good people.
0: Well, you are going to see her next Thursday night.
1: Thank you. I'm tickled pink.
0: Your chance to win tickets this time next hour. 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

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You've got to get familiar with this energy drink influenced by Ella Langley. Tastes like peaches and honey. 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Oh, it's delicious. Get your mouth around one of those. New by Ella, this is Loving Life.

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2: I love a brighter smile. What I don't love is that little wince when I take a sip of something cold or even breathe in cold air. You know that feeling that takes your breath away, that ouch, eek. That's why I like Sensodyne Clinical White. Its triple action formula whitens, polishes, and helps protect against sensitivity. Plus, it protects against new stains for up to 6 months. So I can keep enjoying my iced coffee and everything else I love without the sensitivity. Whiter teeth without the wince. Try Sensodyne Clinical White today.
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97.5 WAMZ, just days away now. The crown is coming home. The Louisville Kings championship celebration happening Wednesday night, Lynn Family Stadium. All ages welcome. It's totally free. You should RSVP.

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One of these artists has 9 nominations, and Morgan Wallen has no solo noms. This song, however, is a nominee for Musical Event of the Year. It's Ella and Morgan, and I Can't Love You.

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Well, weather-wise, at least it won't be in the 90s this weekend, so that's good news. And Sunday looks pretty fantastic. So, yeah, I'm going to make the trip out to LaGrange, hit up Bluegrass Spring. That place is

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Like, pony up, man, we're closing down. I paid the tab and I turned around. Got on that phone on the way home. Ended up down the rabbit hole again. Funny how you have a chance.

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Choosing Texas. Just

Softy there, Chris Stapleton here, both playing Bourbon and Beyond in a couple weeks. And yeah, you can still win tickets to all 4 days. 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

course, the King, 97.5 WAMZ, a classic there, something new here. I mean, this is what we do, right? Kentuckiana's number one for new country with Chase Matthew. This is Lauren Elena and All My Exes. Another.

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Let me get this straight. We can sample a whole bunch of great wine and do something good for the kids. But don't tempt me with a good time. I'll give you the info in 6 minutes.

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0: 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I think the Grow Back the Beard campaign is picking up steam on social media. Have you seen these pictures on his Instagram? Look up Sam Hunt.
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97.5 WAMZ. What's going on? It's Wayne Deante. And no matter where you are in Louisville, listen, the best country always plays here. 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
1: And you can follow us on Instagram, too, at Wayne DNT. And, you know, before we get into any more, I just want to take a second to thank the first responders, firefighters, police officers, EMS, anybody who has put their life on the line for the community. Just want to say thank you, especially on a day like today. I feel like it's just so important. You know, kind of reminds us just how appreciative

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1: And listen, I'm going to be honest. I never really thought that she would be opening for Harry Styles, but this is actually pretty cool. I'll tell you more. 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

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What's going on? It's Wayne Deantay. And no matter where you are in Louisville, listen, the best country always plays here. Thanks so much for tuning in to 97.5 WAMZ, Kentuckiana's number one for new country.